But when his drinking, lusting, and his hunger for power became known to more and more people, the demands to do something about this outrageous man began.

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I took the tag off and made you priceless. I just spent a half a meal on a chandelier. Now you try and cut me off like a light switch. Try and stay in Ali. Saying that you need some time to breathe. Thinking that I'm sleeping.

a Rádió Andrét. 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You played it cool and I played it dumb. Don't you think I'm a little too young to be messed with like that?

You were red, and you liked me cause I was blue. But you touched me, suddenly I was a lilac sky, and you decided purple just wasn't for you.